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1: I wanna dance by water beneath the Mexican sky. 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Listen to the mariachi play at midnight. Are you with me? Are you with me?

it on your own. Take this advice and you won't die alone. Maybe it's too late, but now I can see it all. And I'm asking you to wait, yo. You can choose the way of your life in this world, yo. There's a treasure at the end of the road.

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